0: track, Paul Abdul. Just great songs on Wow FM at Sideshow. New York City debuting these like robo toilets. I don't know if you've heard about them or not. They're basically fancy porta potties, free for anyone. The idea is, you ever been in town and you got to use the bathroom and all the store owners are like, no, sorry, customers only, or no, you can't use no public bathroom. Well, these ones are free for anyone, but there's a strict 10-minute time limit on them. And when that time limit expires, the door swings open. Check this. This is actual audio from inside one of these robo-toilets.
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0: The door is opening now. 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Can you do this before the door opens up? No thanks. Not a risk I'm willing to take. Paul Simon loves me like a rock.

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4: Tonight, clear, a low of 1 with an Environment Canada yellow advisory for the risk of frost. Tomorrow, the risk of frost continues early in the morning, sunny, a high of 18. And on Friday, sunny, a high of 20. I'm Bob Kabinga with Arn Pryor's Breaking and Local News.

Def Leppard, Photograph, just great songs on Wow FM. My name is Sideshow. Take a trip back in time with me in a few moments as we take a look at today in stuff that happened. First, CeCe Peniston.

0: 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My name is Sideshow, and this is Today in Stuff That Happened.
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0: This day 34 years ago in 1992, Manon Raume became the first woman to play in a major professional team sport as a Tampa Bay Lightning goaltender. Only gave up two goals in a 6-4 loss to the St. Louis Blues. This day in 1879, 147 years ago, Richard Rhodes was the guy's name, patented the first ever hearing aid. Looked kind of like a fan, and you used it by holding it up against your teeth. Yep, up against your teeth. So human anatomy wasn't his strong suit. I don't see you creating a new invention. People to hear better? I don't know. That's the day and stuff that happened. This is Sophie.

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5: 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I'm Mark Hansen. 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

0: 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Sleep experts saying, hey, screen time before bed, not a good idea for your sleep. It's messing you up. What's something people do that tells you they need more sleep? 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Paul says yawning during a conversation. Yeah, it's even worse when it's a conversation they started, right? This is Aqua, Barbie Girl on WOW FM.
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It's Sideshow. Question tonight, what's something people do that tells you they need more sleep? 833-0-WOW-FM. Rachel says they put cereal in the fridge and milk in the cupboard. You know what? I didn't think that was a sign of having someone sleepy in the house. I just have two kids in the house, so I thought maybe that's what that was. Barely breathing. Just great songs on Wow FM.

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4: Tonight, clear, a low of 1 with an Environment Canada yellow advisory for the risk of frost. Tomorrow, the risk of frost continues early in the morning, sunny, a high of 18. And on Friday, sunny, a high of 20. I'm Bob Kabinga with Arnprior's Breaking and Local News.

Moses Jones right here, right now. Just great songs on Wow FM at Sideshow. Answering the big questions, like why is the mascot for Vlasic Pickles a stork? I'll tell you that and more coming up on Things You Didn't Know Yesterday. This is Talking Heads now, burning down the

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2: And Oman is the only country in the world that starts with the letter O. Qatar is the only one that starts with a Q, and Yemen is the only one that starts with a Y. And there's no country that starts with an X. So if that ever comes up in pub trivia, you're all set.
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It's Sideshow, and that's about it for me tonight. I'm out of here. I hope you have yourself a fantastic evening, and I'll talk to you again tomorrow night. Wake up again tomorrow morning with Bill Porter. Just great songs. Squeeze, Tempted on WOW FM.

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4: Tonight, clear, a low of 1 with an Environment Canada yellow advisory for the risk of frost. Tomorrow, the risk of frost continues early in the morning. Sunny, a high of 18. And on Friday, sunny, a high of 20. I'm Bob Kabinga with Arnprior's breaking and local news.
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3: Tonight, clear, a low of 1 with an Environment Canada yellow advisory for the risk of frost. Tomorrow, the risk of frost continues early in the morning. Sunny, a high of 18. And on Friday, sunny, a high of 20. 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
3: For Thursday, the Environment Canada Yellow Advisory for Frost continues throughout the morning. Sunny, a high of 18. Overnight, clear, a low of 3, the risk of frost continues. For Friday, sunny, a high of 20. And on Saturday, also sunny, a high of 21. I'm Bob Kabinga with Arne Pryor's Breaking and Local News.

0: It's your chance to go from listening to Journey to actually seeing Journey. 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
5: For Thursday, the Environment Canada yellow advisory for frost continues throughout the morning. Sunny, a high of 18. Overnight, clear, a low of 3, the risk of frost continues. For Friday, sunny, a high of 20. And on Saturday, also sunny, a high of 21. I'm Bob Kabinga with Arne Pryor's Breaking and Local News.

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1: For Thursday, the Environment Canada yellow advisory for frost continues throughout the morning. Sunny, a high of 18. Overnight, clear, a low of 3, the risk of frost continues. For Friday, sunny, a high of 20. And on Saturday, also sunny, a high of 21. I'm Bob Kabinga with Arn Pryor's Breaking and Local News.
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1: For Thursday, the Environment Canada yellow advisory for frost continues throughout the morning. Sunny, a high of 18. Overnight, clear, a low of 3, the risk of frost continues. For Friday, sunny, a high of 20. And on Saturday, also sunny, a high of 21. I'm Bob Kabinga with Arne Pryor's Breaking and Local News.
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7: For Thursday, the Environment Canada Yellow Advisory for Frost continues throughout the morning. Sunny, a high of 18. Overnight, clear, a low of 3, the risk of frost continues. For Friday, sunny, a high of 20. And on Saturday, also sunny, a high of 21. I'm Bob Kabinga with Arne Pryor's Breaking and Local News.
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2: For Thursday, the Environment Canada yellow advisory for frost continues throughout the morning. Sunny, a high of 18. Overnight, clear, a low of 3, the risk of frost continues. For Friday, sunny, a high of 20. And on Saturday, also sunny, a high of 21. I'm Bob Kabinga with Arne Pryor's Breaking and Local News.

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6: This is Wow Weather.
7: Sunny today with a high of 18 degrees. Then tonight, clear skies, a low of plus 3 with patchy frost. Tomorrow, sunny with a high of 21. And on Saturday, a mix of sun and cloud with a high of 23. Right now it's 4 degrees. Today's UV index will be at 5 or moderate. 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

Neil Diamond, Wow FM, just great songs, and Wow Mornings with Bill Porter in your Thursday. It is the 24th of September. If you're looking for a little bit of inspiration this morning, Jordan will tell us about the Rural Ontario Inspiration Awards coming up in just a couple of minutes. Hand in my pocket, Alanis Morissette.

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1: The province is opening nominations for the Rural Ontario Inspiration Awards, an annual program recognizing the people, businesses, organizations, and communities that are helping drive economic growth, create opportunity, and strengthen rural Ontario. There's a whole bunch of categories here. I won't run down every single one of them, but rural inspiration, rural community, rural entrepreneur, and rural youth leader. So this is something that they do every year, and I think it's pretty cool.
0: This is very cool, and I'm also very impressed with how many times you said rural in a row without messing that up, because that's not an easy word, that's for sure. No, this is great. You know, it's been quite the inspirational week, really. I mean, we were talking about Terry Fox and his Marathon of Hope earlier this week. You look at some of these grassroots organizations and businesses and even individuals. I mean, we've put the spotlight on farmers in the past. Just some great stories out there, and I love that some of these stories are going to come to the surface.
1: Yeah, absolutely. And if you have someone that you want to nominate, nominations will be accepted until October the 23rd. You can learn more about the program at ontario.ca/rural awards.
0: Keeping our eye on it for you here on Wow Mornings, it's just great songs.

0: 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Here's what's happening in Arnprior.
1: Good morning, I'm Casey Egan. Here's what's coming up over the next 48 hours. It's everything you need to know.
2: There's a chance to connect with neighbors, try something new, and even find a new four-legged family member over the next couple of days. Thursday evening in Arnprior, residents can meet the candidates running for town council at the Arnprior Legion. From 5 to 7, it's an informal chance to meet candidates and ask questions face-to-face with no formal speeches planned. Then Friday afternoon, the Renfrew County District Health Unit will have nurses at the Arnprior Public Library from 2 to 4. You can learn more about local health services, pick up a well water testing kit or naloxone kit, and get information about programs available in the community. And in Pembroke, the Ontario SPCA's fall adoption days get underway Friday. Adult cat and dog adoption fees are reduced by 15% for the two-day event, so it could be a good opportunity to meet your next furry companion. You can get all the details on these events and more at arnpriortoday.ca. Just click the 48 in the news feed. I'm Steve Berard, and that's what's happening around town.
1: Renfrew and Arnprior. Three-day weather is next.
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6: This is WOW Weather.
7: Sunny today with a high of 17 degrees. Then tonight, clear skies, a low of plus 1 with the chance for patchy frost. Tomorrow, sunny with a high of 18 degrees. And on Friday, more sunshine, a high of 20. Right now it's 6 degrees.

Mysterious Ways, Octung Baby. What an album. It's Bill Porter. Wow Mornings for your Thursday. We talked about that app yesterday where when you go to the movies, it'll tell you when to take a pee break so you don't miss any of the action. Hilarious, right? Speaking of the movie, Spider-Man Brand New Day. It's become the highest grossing movie ever in North America. Get this, making $936 million so far this year. Huge amount of money. But then you look at what these movies cost to make these days. I mean, that one's making profit, but it's no wonder that some of them...

Echo Beach, it's Martha and the Muffins on WOW FM and Bill Porter 2 WOW Mornings. It's always cool to hear about what our youth are up to, especially when they come up with some really neat inventions, you know, stuff that all of us never thought of, never figured out, and then their young minds go at these problems and come up with different solutions. It's very cool. I don't know about you, I love shows like Dragon's Den and Shark Tank. And how neat is this? A 16-year-old student in Mexico has developed a unique fire extinguisher that actually uses sound waves to put out flames in seconds. Fire extinguishers, great to have. We should all have at least one in our home somewhere, right? The problem is, if it's just a little tiny fire, you don't always want to use the fire extinguisher because they make a mess. They make a massive mess. I assume that sound waves do not make a mess. Angela Hernandez came up with the invention, and her device uses just a 12-volt battery, a frequency generator, and a speaker that emits 30 pulses per second to basically push oxygen away from a fire. And after testing her invention, she found it could extinguish flames involving not only wood, but also flammable liquids, cooking grease, and electronic equipment. The device is called Vortex Tech. Pretty cool, right? A fire extinguisher that doesn't use water or chemicals. It basically uses music. Another reason why music should always be in our lives. Sound waves are important. And you know, certain songs just set the tone for the day. I don't know if this one's going to set the right tone or not. Don't ask your boss. Todd Rundgren.

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1: Good morning, I'm Casey Egan. Time for What's Good in the Valley, where we catch up with local newsmakers and people doing interesting things in the community.
2: The Arnprior and District Food Bank and Arnprior Rotary is looking to make every child's birthday that much more special. After months of planning, the Birthday in a Box initiative was born. The program will provide a family using the food bank with a birthday kit for a child celebrating a birthday within the month. Linda Roberts, manager of the Arnprior and District Food Bank, gives us a rundown of what each kit has.
3: So when they get their pack, it not only has the cake mix and what they need to make it, they've got the pan to make it in, and then all kinds of things to make their little celebration even more special.
2: The program is something the Arnprior Rotary Club wanted to do to celebrate 40 years, and President Gerard Peters says it's just one initiative in town.
4: For Arnprior's 40th anniversary, we chose to do a couple of special things this year. Birthday in a box for the food bank and updating our Millennium Trail signs and ad signs for our peace poles and our bicycle repair stations around town.
2: The program is expected to run for the year.
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11: This is WOW Weather.
1: Sunny today with a high of 18 degrees. Then tonight, clear skies, a low of +3 with patchy frost. Tomorrow, sunny with a high of 21. And on Saturday, a mix of sun and cloud with a high of 23.
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Fool and the Gang celebration. It's Bill Porter, Wild Mornings, and hopefully we can celebrate another $100 grocery winner soon. All you have to do is keep those correct answers coming. Time for one versus 100 here on Wild Mornings. You know the drill. I've got a question. You've got a text line. You text me your guess. If your guess is correct, then you go into a draw for $100 in free groceries. 833-649-6936. 833-OH-WOW-FM. This morning's question. 20% of people talk to these on a daily basis, even though they can't talk back. Talk to what? 20% of people talk to these on a daily basis, even though they can't talk back. Start firing those guesses in, and don't worry. Coming up after 7 o'clock, if you thought, well, it's a little bit difficult, Bill, I've got a clue for you just after 7. How wild is this? Billy Joel. It was reported that he was dead back on Thursday. Google did this. Yeah, a Google search result listed him as dead back on Thursday. Billy Joel is not dead. Google has since issued a statement. I guess so. How do you, I mean, this is the world we live in, right? I guess fact-checking has just completely gone out the window because everybody just wants to be first. I don't know, you want to claim that as opposed to being factual? You want to claim that you were first? Billy Joel still with us. Thank goodness. Rosalinda's Eyes. It's just great songs here on WOW FM.

Rosalinda's Eyes. You don't hear that one every morning. Billy Joel here on Wow FM. Just great songs. And Bill Porter, too. Great Canadian Getaway. How many times have you entered so far? How many different locations have you

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1: Good morning. Sunny today with a high of 18 degrees. I'm Casey Egan in the armpriortoday.ca newsroom. September 30th is a day for Canadians to remember the history and lasting legacy of residential schools while honoring survivors and their families. That includes learning from Indigenous voices and understanding why remembering that history remains important. Here's Brendan Maracle, an Indigenous community leader.
2: The whole month of September is a really heavy month. It's a month of remembering. It's a month of grief. It's a day of mourning where we remember some of the stories and the history of our people and the Canadian legacy. But it's also a day of hope.
1: September 30th is also Orange Shirt Day, which raises awareness about the legacy of residential schools and honors survivors. Come and meet your candidates running for Armpriore Town Council. An all-candidates meeting is being held today at the Royal Canadian Legion on Daniel Street. Although there will not be formal debates or speeches, the evening will be focused on getting to know the candidates running and making an informed decision on Election Day. The municipal elections are on October 26th. Calabogie will say farewell to riders taking part in the Ontario Realtors Care Foundation's annual motorcycle ride for charity. The two-day, roughly 860-kilometer fundraiser brings together realtors, industry partners, and supporters to raise money for groups addressing shelter, housing, and food insecurity. Riders capped off Wednesday night with a dinner in Calabogie after traveling from Aurora and will continue through eastern Ontario today, finishing the ride in Belleville. After 9 this morning, get the full local news rundown sent straight to your email. Sign up at armpriortoday.ca. In sports, it's game day for the Armpriore Packers. They play the Bears in Smiths Falls tonight at 7:30. In baseball, the Toronto Blue Jays are out of playoff contention after losing both games of a doubleheader against Baltimore 4-2. And the Canadian Football League has moved closer to expanding into Quebec City. According to reports, a potential franchise owner received unanimous conditional approval from the league's Board of Governors earlier this month. I'm Casey Egan with the news that keeps you connected to where you live. The Ottawa Valley's three-day weather is next.
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10: This is Wow Weather.
1: Sunny today with a high of 18 degrees. Then tonight, clear skies, a low of +3 with patchy frost. Tomorrow, sunny with a high of 21. And on Saturday, a mix of sun and cloud with a high of 23. Right now it's 4 degrees. Today's UV index will be at 5 or moderate. 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

Here on Wow Mornings, I'm Bill Porter. Your one versus 100 question this morning. 20% of people talk to these on a daily basis, even though they can't talk back. Talk to what? Here's a hint. The what does not have ears. It's not a pet. Or something like that. Good luck. 833-0-WOW.

Thank you so much for listening this morning. Wow Mornings with Bill Porter. And time for another ridiculously local event. There's an election going on, apparently. I'm not sure if you've been keeping track or not. But the McNabb-Brayside All Candidates Meeting happening next Tuesday, September 29th, McNabb Public School, being hosted by the Friends of McNabb-Brayside Democracy Group. Doors will open at 6, and the event will get underway at 7. The event expected to wrap up around 9:30 following a Q&A session. All the details at arnpriortoday.ca, as well as a ton of other things you can get up to. The month of September, it's flying by quickly, but there's still certainly lots to see and do. Click on community, and don't forget you can submit an event there too that we could chat about here on Wow Mornings. Absolutely free to do so at arnpriortoday.ca. Afternoons and coffee spoons, crash test dummies.

0: 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Here's what's happening in Arnprior.
1: Good morning, I'm Casey Egan. Here's what's coming up over the next 48 hours. It's everything you need to know.
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0: Singing from 1 to 2:30. It's a welcoming gathering built around songs about the earth, joy, and gratitude, and you don't need any singing experience to join in. 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I'm Steve Berard, and that's what's happening around town.
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7: This is WOW Weather.
1: Sunny today with a high of 18 degrees. Then tonight, clear skies, a low of plus 3 with patchy frost. Tomorrow, sunny with a high of 21. And on Saturday, a mix of sun and cloud with a high of 23.
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Diamond, Wow FM, just great songs. And Bill Porter, too, here on Wow Mornings. What does your record collection look like these days? Is it non-existent because you gave it all away? Maybe you're slowly rebuilding? Maybe you've always had a massive collection of LPs. We'll talk about records coming up with Myth or Truth. Joey Scarbery, greatest American hero, believe it or not, on Wow FM.

0: just great songs here on Wow FM. It's Bill Porter, Wow Mornings, Jordan and Felicia too. And let's talk about vinyl this morning. A vinyl record can last more than 100 years if it's stored properly. Felicia, what do you think? Do you even own a vinyl record, by the way?
1: A funny story, I do. I collect them, and I also collect cassettes, so I feel like I'm coming from a bit of a educated background with this guest here. You know what, Bill? I'm going to go with myth. There's absolutely no chance that my record is going to last for more than 100 years, even if it's stored properly.
0: I want to stop for a sec and ask about your cassette collection. So you have a cassette collection. How many cassettes would you say you have?
1: It's small, so I would say I have about 30 to 40.
0: And what do you listen to your cassettes on? Like, do you have a boombox like Jordan and I would have had today? Like something like that?
1: No, I just have a pretty small portable tape player. So
0: that's awesome. I love it.
1: Yeah.
0: You don't think records will survive 100 years if stored properly. How about you, Jordan? You've got a record collection.
2: I'm kind of the opposite. I think this is true because in my experience, vinyl collectors, some of those records are treated better than family heirlooms.
0: Yeah, it's true. I mean, they've been around forever, right? That's sort of part of the fun of the hunt of collecting vinyl, I think, is going out and finding some of the old original pressings that have been passed around, handed down, all that sort of stuff. Experts say that vinyl records can last for many decades and potentially more than a century if they are kept clean, stored upright, and protected from heat and sunlight. It's the heat and sunlight that'll kill you, I think. So this means, of course, that your old record collection may outlive your car, your cell phone, and possibly the password to your Hotmail account.
2: Yeah, that's for sure.
0: Myth or truth, just great songs. It's Wow Mornings.

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1: Good morning, I'm Casey Egan. Time for What's Good in the Valley, where we catch up with local newsmakers and people doing interesting things in the community.
2: Every child deserves to have a birthday celebration, and the Rotary Club of Arnprior is making sure of that. Through an initiative in collaboration with the Arnprior and District Food Bank, the Birthday in a Box initiative was created. Linda Roberts, manager of the food bank, says families using their facilities just need to let them know.
3: We are very appreciative to the Rotary Club, and their enthusiastic volunteers were awesome, because after we built all these, then we had to have all our vehicles, get them down here so that we could store them until we need them.
2: The kit will come with cake mix, candles, and a few other things, but that's a surprise. Gerard Peters, president of Arnprior Rotary, says the program is sticking around for now.
4: We will carry this on for a full year, I think, and part of it we'll see what parents' uptake is going to be on this. You know, is a one and done, or if they have three children, does every child then wants to do this? So we'll see how this goes.
2: Robert says she's extremely appreciative of the hard work of the Rotary volunteers.
1: Renfrew's three-day weather is next.
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9: This is WOW Weather.
1: Sunny today with a high of 18 degrees. Then tonight, clear skies, a low of plus 3 with patchy frost. Tomorrow, sunny with a high of 21. And on Saturday, a mix of sun and cloud with a high of 23.

Phil Collins, just great songs on Wow FM. It's the studio and Bill Porter. Wow Mornings, getting closer to 8. Keep your radio here. Winning, hashtag winning. Do people still do that? Hashtag, probably not. I just did it, whatever. Anyway, speaking of winning, see if we can add more names to our next draw for $100 in free groceries. I think the bragging rights are even better, to be honest. Are you keeping track at home and how many in a row you've got? There are a few that text, maybe you're one of them, that have not got a single question wrong this month. Pretty impressive. Very impressive. Almost makes me a little suspicious. Are you using the Google? Have you got ChatGPT helping you out? You know what? It's all good. As long as you're having fun, that's all I care about. $100 in free groceries as soon as we hit another 100 correct answers. 20% of people talk to these on a daily basis, even though they can't talk back. What? We got the clue that the what does not have ears. It's not your fish. It's not your dog. It's not your cat. Not surprising. I assume the percentage is way higher when it comes to our pets, right? Everybody talks to their pet. If you're not talking to your pet, what are you doing? Maybe you left the radio on for your pet this morning and I'm talking to your pet. Good morning. Thank you for listening. All right. The answer, that's... My brain is, I've been so scattered all week. Whatever I picked up over the weekend, still hanging on, still messing with my brain, still messing with my voice. Anyway, plants is the answer. I thought it was vehicles. We talked to our cars, right? I had this old Buick. See, here I go on another tangent this morning. I had this old Buick that I used to talk like if there was a big hill coming up or something and be like, okay, we can do this. We're going to make it up this hill. Or if I had like a long drive, you know, pep talk, that kind of thing. Anyway, it's not vehicles. It's plants. I don't know if plants have ears. I mean, they have different receptors and sensors and stuff. So, yeah. Maybe they know that we're talking to them. Water and sunshine, I think, more important than speech. But talk to your plants. Why not? That's the answer anyway. There you go. Raise a little hell. It's Trooper. Wow FM.

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We want to send you to see Journey in Toronto. It's Journey 2 Journey show coming up at the beginning of November. $500 spending cash included tune. We've got a clip on the way for you in just a few minutes. If you know what it is, take it to our website. You could be our winner. 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
2: Good morning. Sunny today with a high of 18 degrees. I'm Casey Egan in the ArmPriorToday.ca newsroom. One person has been pronounced dead at the scene after a serious collision near Denby Wednesday evening. The OPP closed Highway 28 in both directions between Highways 41 and 514 after an incident involving two passenger vehicles that happened just before 4:30 yesterday afternoon. Officials continued to investigate into the evening before reopening the highway overnight. It's been quite the 4 years McNabb-Brayside, and now's your chance to hear from candidates running in this municipal election. The Friends of McNabb-Brayside Democracy Group is hosting an all-candidates meeting Tuesday, September 29th at McNabb Public School. Doors open at 6 p.m. with the event getting underway at 7. Candidates will be answering questions concerning issues focused on the township of McNabb-Brayside and its residents, followed by a question and answer period. The National Day for Truth and Reconciliation is marked across Canada on September 30th, giving people an opportunity to learn about the legacy of residential schools and reflect on reconciliation today. Brandon Maracle, an Indigenous community leader, says remembering the past is an important part of that work.
3: History is the stories that we tell ourselves about the past. And so for a long time, the stories of Indigenous folk, of survivors of residential schools, of all the atrocities that have occurred, were either silenced or didn't have the platform to speak.
2: September 30th also marks Orange Shirt Day, an Indigenous-led movement that raises awareness about the legacy of residential schools and honors survivors. Day two of a motorcycle fundraiser supporting housing and shelter initiatives across Ontario will depart from Calabogie today. The Ontario Realtors Care Foundation's Motorcycle Ride for Charity is halfway through traveling about 860 kilometers, having made their way from Aurora towards Bancroft, Denby, and landing in Calabogie for a dinner held by the Renfrew County and Ottawa Real Estate Boards. The ride continues today, ending in Belleville. After 9 this morning, get the full local news rundown sent straight to your email. Sign up at armpriortoday.ca. In sports, it's game day for the Armprior Packers. They play the Bears in Smiths Falls tonight at 7:30. In baseball, the Toronto Blue Jays were eliminated from postseason contention yesterday, losing both games of a doubleheader with Baltimore 4-2. And in NHL exhibition action, Toronto and Ottawa had a split-squad pair of games on Wednesday. The Leafs beat the Sens 4-2 in Game 1 and 6-1 in Game 2. I'm Casey Egan with the news that keeps you connected to where you live. The Ottawa Valley's three-day weather is next.
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2: Sunny today with a high of 18 degrees. Then tonight, clear skies, a low of +3 with patchy frost. Tomorrow, sunny with a high of 21. And on Saturday, a mix of sun and cloud with a high of 23. Right now it's 4 degrees. Today's UV index will be at 5 or moderate. The UV report is brought to you by Capital Asphalt and Interlock. 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

Sledgehammer, Peter Gabriel, just great songs here on Wild Mornings. It is Bill Porter. Where do you hide your cash? Wait, don't say it out loud. Don't tell me. Don't tell the people in your vicinity. Should be a secret to you and you only. I don't want you to go out spending it and forgetting that you spent it and then blame your buddy on the radio. Nope. Check this out. The 1 in 5 people say their shoe is their favorite secret spot to hide money. I've never hidden money in my shoe. Maybe, I guess, is this a short-term solution? Like you just put it in there quickly and then you take it out when you get home and put it in your actual hiding place? Or do you literally hide money? These people that are doing this, maybe you're one of them. Do you hide money in your shoes? So, you know, depending on which pair of shoes you put on, who knows how much money you could be walking around with. Very strange, huh? You hear under the mattress, you know, shoebox, maybe you have one of those fireproof safe type things in the closet, you know, places like that. Some people, the cold hard cash, you know, you put it in the freezer. I'm just thinking, I don't think I would ever hide money in my shoes. You know, after a while, those quarters, they would really start to hurt, wouldn't they? Walking around on all your riches. At least our money, I think, would hold up pretty good in your shoe. Because it's not paper. Wouldn't take on the scent. Little Red Corvette, Prince.

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0: 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Here's what's happening in Arnprior.
1: Good morning, I'm Casey Egan. Here's what's coming up over the next 48 hours. It's everything you need to know.
2: There's a chance to connect with neighbors, try something new, and even find a new four-legged family member over the next couple of days. Thursday evening in Arnprior, residents can meet the candidates running for town council at the Arnprior Legion. From 5 to 7, it's an informal chance to meet candidates and ask questions face-to-face with no formal speeches planned. Then Friday afternoon, the Renfrew County District Health Unit will have nurses at the Arnprior Public Library from 2 to 4. You can learn more about local health services, pick up a well water testing kit or naloxone kit, and get information about programs available in the community. And in Pembroke, the Ontario SPCA's fall adoption days get underway Friday. Adult cat and dog adoption fees are reduced by 15% for the two-day event, so it could be a good opportunity to meet your next furry companion. You can get all the details on these events and more at arnpriortoday.ca. Just click the 48 in the news feed. I'm Steve Berard, and that's what's happening around town.
1: Renfrew and Arnprior. Three-day weather is next.
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11: This is WOW Weather.
1: Sunny today with a high of 18 degrees. Then tonight, clear skies, a low of +3 with patchy frost. Tomorrow, sunny with a high of 21. And on Saturday, a mix of sun and cloud with a high of 23.

songs on Wow Mornings. Never Gonna Give You Up. I'm Bill Porter. Hey, if you could bring anything back from any fast food restaurant from the past, what would it be? Maybe like the McDonald's pizza? I used to love the breakfast from Burger King. You know, they had the little circle hash brown things, and you got eggs and bacon and stuff. They don't do that anymore, I don't think. Anyway, Jordan's going to join me. We're going to talk more about this coming up. Something's coming back.

0: just great songs. It's Wow Mornings and Bill and Jordan. And Jordan, if you could bring back anything from any fast food restaurant, what would it be?
1: Oh, very good question. Maybe the salad bar at the Keg? They used to have that when I was a kid, back in the smoking or non-smoking days.
0: Hang on a second. Your parents took you to the Keg when you were a kid?
1: When I was a kid. Just like birthdays and anniversaries. Yeah, absolutely.
0: No, birthdays and anniversaries meant we got to do the Pizza Hut buffet, not the salad bar buffet at the Keg. All right. Clearly, the Mercier's and the Porters had things a little bit different back in the day.
1: You know.
0: Well, check this out. Things are going to look a little bit different at Wendy's in the not-so-distant future. They are bringing back their most requested thing. Are you ready for this?
1: Mm.
0: The yellow packaging.
1: Oh, wow.
0: Yeah. Remember when Wendy's stuff used to be yellow? Like, it's all red now, right? Red is the color, but I guess back in the day it used to be yellow. I actually had to look at a picture because I'd totally forgotten. But then when I see it, it's like, yeah, it was yellow with the red logo and stuff. And obviously, Wendy there, you know, she looks much better on a yellow background as opposed to a red one. And they're bringing it back. The marketing person said that people have been dropping to their knees to bring back the yellow era.
1: It is so funny that exactly what you said, it was phased out and you don't really think about it, even though you've seen Wendy's containers so many different times in your life.
0: Absolutely.
1: And then until you actually see it, you're like, oh, yeah, that's the way that it was.
0: Exactly.
1: It doesn't dawn on you. Yeah, exactly. It's hilarious.
0: I don't think they're going to bring the styrofoam burger containers back, though.
1: No.
0: Probably not a good idea. What's really interesting is some people online think that the color of the packaging actually makes the food inside it taste different. And this is probably just all in our heads, but...
1: Yeah, we talked about that a few weeks ago, just the connection of senses. So even if your eyesight is somehow tricking your brain into thinking something is a little bit different, maybe there is something to that.
0: Stats and facts and just great songs here on Wow Mornings. Oh.

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1: Good morning, I'm Casey Egan. Time for What's Good in the Valley, where we catch up with local newsmakers and people doing interesting things in the community.
2: The Arnprior and District Food Bank and Arnprior Rotary is looking to make every child's birthday that much more special. After months of planning, the Birthday in a Box initiative was born. The program will provide a family using the food bank with a birthday kit for a child celebrating a birthday within the month. Linda Roberts, manager of the Arnprior and District Food Bank, gives us a rundown of what each kit has.
3: So when they get their pack, it not only has the cake mix and what they need to make it, they've got the pan to make it in, and then all kinds of things to make their little celebration even more special.
2: The program is something the Arnprior Rotary Club wanted to do to celebrate 40 years, and President Gerard Peters says it's just one initiative in town.
4: For Arnprior's 40th anniversary, we chose to do a couple of special things this year. Birthday in a box for the food bank and updating our Millennium Trail signs and ad signs for our peace poles and our bicycle repair stations around town.
2: The program is expected to run for the year.
1: Renfrew's three-day weather is next.
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13: This is WOW Weather.
1: Sunny today with a high of 18 degrees. Then tonight, clear skies, a low of +3 with patchy frost. Tomorrow, sunny with a high of 21. And on Saturday, a mix of sun and cloud with a high of 23.
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1: The province is opening nominations for the Rural Ontario Inspiration Awards, an annual program recognizing the people, businesses, organizations, and communities that are helping drive economic growth, create opportunity, and strengthen rural Ontario. There's a whole bunch of categories here. I won't run down every single one of them, but rural inspiration, rural community, rural entrepreneur, and rural youth leader. So this is something that they do every year, and I think it's pretty cool.
0: This is very cool, and I'm also very impressed with how many times you said rural in a row without messing that up, because that's not an easy word, that's for sure. No, this is great. You know, it's been quite the inspirational week, really. I mean, we were talking about Terry Fox and his Marathon of Hope earlier this week. You look at some of these grassroots organizations and businesses and even individuals. I mean, we've put the spotlight on farmers in the past. Just some great stories out there, and I love that some of these stories are going to come to the surface.
1: Yeah, absolutely, and if you have someone that you want to nominate, nominations will be accepted until October the 23rd. You can learn more about the program at ontario.ca/ruralawards.
0: Keeping our eye on it for you here on Wow Mornings, it's just great songs on Wow.

That Is Killing Me Softly. I'm Bill Porter. I died a little inside reading this story. Have to share it with you. A little bit of a chuckle for your Thursday. Remember when you used to go to the store and get cash back? Because using your debit card used to cost us money, right? Or maybe you only got a certain number of transactions a month and all that. I think that doesn't happen like it used to. You know, everything's just sort of free now when it comes to debit and Interac and all of that. But, you know, you'd pay for your groceries and you'd say, oh, can I get $100 cash back as well? And then they'd put it all in. You'd swipe your card. They'd give you some money, save you a trip to the bank maybe. You know, people talk about how teenagers are being unleashed into adulthood without the financial literacy they need to make it. Some are blaming schools, and they're doing better in schools now. I guess they've started adding some of these programs in, which is great. But let's be honest, the fault lies with parenting, I think, in some cases. I hate to say that, but, you know, this is the craziest example of financial ignorance that I've seen in a long time. A young woman has gone viral on TikTok because she is complaining that she just found out she's being scammed. That's right, scammed. What is happening? Well, when she asks for cash back at her local grocery store, they're taking the money out of her own bank account. She literally just found out that her grocery store has been stealing money from her the past year and a half, according to one of the sentences she stated online. So where did she think the money was coming from? Well, she said she gets coupons from the cashier, looks at the amount she saved on the screen. She said it's usually around 50 bucks. So when they ask her if she wants cash back, she's like, sure, I'll take 50 bucks. She claimed she had no idea they were stealing that money from her account. No wonder she went viral, right? A lot of commenters replying like, really? Do you not know how this works at all? Now, for what it's worth, the woman has now claimed that she was joking. It was for her own entertainment and to build followers on her account, and because she's an aspiring actress and comedian. A lot of people aren't convinced, though. They're saying, nope. No, you honestly thought that, you know, that money you saved from coupons or whatever, that you could get that as cash back. Said they were taking it out of your account. Stealing from you. Can you believe it? That's a true story.

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1: One person has been pronounced dead at the scene after a serious collision involving two cars near Denby that closed Highway 28 Wednesday evening. The Friends of McNabb Braeside Democracy Group is hosting an all-candidates meeting next Tuesday, September 29th, at McNabb Public School. And the Ontario Realtors Care Foundation's annual Ride for Charity continues its trek, taking off from Calabogie this morning for its second leg, heading towards Belleville. 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
2: Sunny today with a high of 18 degrees. Then tonight, clear skies, a low of plus 3 with patchy frost. Tomorrow, sunny with a high of 21. And on Saturday, a mix of sun and cloud with a high of 23.

0: just great songs for your Thursday workday. Speaking of your workday, there's been lots of chatter this week about 32-hour work weeks. I guess maybe in the States they've introduced some bill or something where they're talking about a 32-hour work week. Ours are 40, right? I don't know. I'm not good at this stuff. I work such wonky hours that, and obviously this isn't a normal like 9-to-5 job. So I don't know. I think 40 hours, right? And then you get your breaks and all that stuff and lunch. But it's 40 hours. So they're talking about a 32-hour work week. And basically, it would not come with a reduction in pay or benefits. So what's the catch? That's what I'm trying to figure out. Why would you not want this? Hey, do you want to work 32 hours or 40 hours for the same amount of money and the same benefits and all that stuff? I mean, that decision's pretty easy. Would it work here? You know, how does this work? And is it a salary workers only kind of deal? Is it a double-edged sword that's being framed as efficiency? You know, I think basically how these things work is you get your work done, you can leave a little bit, right? A reduced work week. I don't know why I can't talk, but they've been studying this at the University of Guelph, I guess. A reduced work week. And basically, you still do the same amount of work. Like, that's the thing. Look at a 4-day work week versus a 5-day work week, right? No matter what time of day you work, how many hours, you still jam the same amount of stuff just into a shorter amount of time. And I feel like that's what this situation would be like as well. Be interesting to hear a little more about, though, wouldn't it? Charlie Daniels Band, The Devil Went Down to Georgia. Just great songs on WOW FM.
1: The devil went down to Georgia. He was looking for a soul to steal. He was in a bind because he was way behind and he was willing to make a deal. When he came across this young man sawing on a fiddle and playing it hot, and the devil jumped up on a hickory stump and said, "Boy, let me tell you what. I guess you didn't know it, but I'm a fiddle player too. And if you'd care to take a dare, I'll make a bet with you. Now you play pretty good fiddle, boy, but give the devil his due. I bet a fiddle of gold against your soul, 'cause I think I'm better than you."

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I'm Bill Porter. 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

0: With National Day for Truth and Reconciliation coming September 30th, we spoke with an Indigenous community leader who says the day is an important opportunity to learn about the legacy of residential schools and reflect on reconciliation today. With the municipal election coming October 26th, an all-candidates meeting is set for tonight in Armprior at the Royal Canadian Legion. And in local sports, the Armprior Packers are on the road tonight. They play the Bears in Smiths Falls starting at 7:30. Everything that matters in Armprior, you'll hear it on 107.7 WOW FM. 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
8: This is WOW Weather.
0: Sunny today with a high of 18 degrees. Then tonight, clear skies, a low of +3 with patchy frost. Tomorrow, sunny with a high of 21. And on Saturday, a mix of sun and cloud with a high of 23.

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1: One person has been pronounced dead at the scene after a serious collision involving two cars near Denby that closed Highway 28 Wednesday evening. The Friends of McNabb Braeside Democracy Group is hosting an all-candidates meeting next Tuesday, September 29th, at McNabb Public School. 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
2: Sunny today with a high of 18 degrees. Then tonight, clear skies, a low of plus 3 with patchy frost. Tomorrow, sunny with a high of 21. And on Saturday, a mix of sun and cloud with a high of 23.
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5: 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I'm Mark Hansen. 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
1: Good afternoon. Sunshine for the rest of the day. A high of 18 degrees. I'm Casey Egan in the armprioritoday.ca newsroom. Wednesday evening's collision on Highway 28 near Denby has been confirmed as fatal. The OPP say one person was pronounced dead at the scene after a serious two-car collision that closed Highway 28 in both directions between Highways 41 and 514, starting at around 4:30 in the afternoon yesterday. Officers would continue to investigate into the evening before eventually reopening the highway overnight. September 30th is a day for Canadians to remember the history and lasting legacy of residential schools while honoring survivors and their families. That includes learning from Indigenous voices and understanding why remembering that history remains important. Here's Brendan Maracle, an Indigenous community leader.
2: The whole month of September is a really heavy month. It's a month of remembering. It's a month of grief. It's a day of mourning where we remember some of the stories and the history of our people and the Canadian legacy. But it's also a day of hope.
1: September 30th also marks Orange Shirt Day, an Indigenous-led movement raising awareness about the legacy of residential schools. Day two of a motorcycle fundraiser supporting housing and shelter initiatives across Ontario has departed from Calabogie. The Ontario Realtors Care Foundation's Motorcycle Ride for Charity is a little more than halfway through traveling 860 kilometers, having made their way from Aurora towards Bancroft and eventually landing in Calabogie last night for dinner, presented by the Renfrew County and Ontario Real Estate Boards. The ride is ongoing today, ending eventually in Belleville. And some of the biggest and most powerful horses in eastern Ontario are putting on a show, with the Ottawa Valley well represented. The Ontario Four Horse Hitch Series holds its season-ending championship at the Carp Fair this Friday, as 10 elite teams from eastern Ontario, Quebec, and northern New York vying for a share of more than $40,000 in prize money. Among the hopefuls are the McLaughlin Clydesdales of Haley Station, as well as the Harvest Milk Belgians from North Gower and Panelin Percherons from Metcalf. In sports, it's game day for the Empire Packers. They play the Bears in Smiths Falls tonight at 7:30. In baseball, the now-eliminated Toronto Blue Jays wrap up their season, starting a series with Cincinnati tonight. And tonight in the NFL, Green Bay hosts Atlanta. I'm Casey Egan with the news that keeps you connected to where you live. The Ottawa Valley's three-day weather is next.
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0: This is Wow Weather.
1: Sunshine for the rest of the day, a high of 18 degrees. Then tonight, clear skies, a low of +3 with patchy frost. Tomorrow, sunny with a high of 21. And on Saturday, a mix of sun and cloud, a high of 23.
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0: This is WOW Weather.
4: Sunshine for the rest of the day, a high of 18 degrees. Then tonight, clear skies, a low of plus 3 with patchy frost. Tomorrow, sunny with a high of 21. And on Saturday, a mix of sun and cloud, a high of 23.
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0: Sunshine for the rest of the day, a high of 18 degrees. Then tonight, clear skies, a low of +3 with patchy frost. Tomorrow, sunny with a high of 21. And on Saturday, a mix of sun and cloud, a high of 23.

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17: 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The next Seniors at Home Lunch Bunch will be on October 7th from noon till 2 at the Arm Prior Legion. I'm Mark Hansen. 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

0: With National Day for Truth and Reconciliation coming September 30th, we spoke with an Indigenous community leader who says the day is an important opportunity to learn about the legacy of residential schools and reflect on reconciliation today. With the municipal election coming October 26th, an all-candidates meeting is set for tonight in Armprior at the Royal Canadian Legion. And in local sports, the Armprior Packers are on the road tonight. They play the Bears in Smiths Falls starting at 7:30. Everything that matters in Armprior, you'll hear it on 107.7 WOW FM. 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
2: Take a deep breath. 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

Just great songs. Wow FM and the Milkman checking in for a Thursday afternoon. And before we go any further with the show, I would just like to, in advance, offer an apology. You're bound to be hearing something throughout the show today that's going to have you wondering what the heck is going on. I wish I could tell you it's something kinky and fun. It's nothing of the sort. The smacking sounds is that of a fly swatter. What is with the house flies right now? Holy moly, in the studio, in the house, I'm sure you're noticing the same thing in your workplace and your home too. They're moving into the warmer temperatures this time of year is what's going on. Driving me nuts. The poor dog can't take any more of it. Just great songs. Thompson Twins, Hold Me.

0: One person has been pronounced dead at the scene after a serious collision involving two cars near Denby that closed Highway 28 Wednesday evening. The Friends of McNabb Braeside Democracy Group is hosting an all-candidates meeting next Tuesday, September 29th, at McNabb Public School. And the Ontario Realtors Care Foundation's annual Ride for Charity continues its trek, taking off from Calabogie this morning for its second leg, heading towards Belleville. Everything that matters in Armprior, you'll hear it on 107.7 WOW FM. 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
5: Sunshine for the rest of the day, a high of 18 degrees. Then tonight, clear skies, a low of +3 with patchy frost. Tomorrow, sunny with a high of 21. And on Saturday, a mix of sun and cloud, a high of 23.

and your chance to win your way to see Journey on their final Frontier Tour in Toronto, November 4th. Our Journey to Journey contest grand prize winner also gets $500 spending money. Three times a day, 8, 11, and 3 p.m., we give you a little clip of a Journey song. 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

Folks, they are simply new music, the Spoons, and Romantic Traffic, just great songs. Wow FM, 24th of September today, which, according to our Today is Holiday calendar, tells me that today is Bluebird of Happiness Day. I had no idea that this was even a thing, but apparently it's a thing. I don't understand what goes on, but it's Lash Stylist Day. Yeah, I'm going to need to go to AI and have that explained to me, I think. Oh, it's also National Punctuation Day today. Just, period, great, period, songs, exclamation point.

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8: 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I'm Mark Hansen. 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

chance to win your way to the Battle of Ontario as the NHL regular season is close to getting underway. Leafs and Sens. You can be seeing the game, plus staying at the Royal York Hotel. We'll even throw in $500 spending money for our grand prize winner. 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
1: Good afternoon, I'm Bob Kabinga in the ArnPriorToday.ca newsroom. Election day is fast approaching, and there's still a few things you'll want to do before voting period begins. Ensure that you're registered to vote by checking your information by contacting the clerk's office. Here you can make sure everything is up to date. If all of your information is correct, you should receive your voter information letter in early October, describing how and when to vote. As of July 2025, ArnPrior Council adopted the alternative method of voting, meaning residents can only vote via the internet or telephone. Any questions or concerns can be directed to the clerk's office at the town of ArnPrior. Police are warning parents to think twice before buying an e-scooter for their kids. Upper Ottawa Valley OPP say they've seen more young people using them since school returned. Acting Sergeant Jessica Broom says there are misconceptions about where e-scooters can legally be used.
2: That people believe is that because you can buy these literally anywhere in big box stores online, is that you could use them anywhere, and in fact, that's not true.
1: ArnPrior does not have a bylaw in place allowing e-scooters, which is a requirement to be a part of the pilot project. Some of the biggest and most powerful horses in eastern Ontario are putting on a show, and the Ottawa Valley will be well represented. The Ontario Four Horse Hitch Series holds its season-ending championship at the Carp Fair this Friday evening, as 10 elite teams from eastern Ontario, Quebec, and Northern New York vying for a share of more than $40,000 in prize money. Among the hopefuls are the McLaughlin Clydesdales of Haley Station, as well as the Harvest Hill Belgians from North Gower and Penelan Percherons from Metcalf. In sports, the ArnPrior Packers are out of town taking on the Smiths Falls Bears tonight. Game time's at 7:30. And in NHL preseason, Edmonton takes on Vancouver tonight at 9, and Calgary visits Seattle at 9:40. I'm Bob Kabinga with the news that keeps you connected to where you live. ArnPrior's three-day weather is next.
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1: Tonight, clear, a low of 3 with an Environment Canada yellow advisory for the risk of frost. Tomorrow, the risk of frost continues in the early morning, sunny, a high of 21. And on Saturday, a mix of sun and cloud, a high of 23. I'm Bob Kabinga with ArnPrior's Breaking and Local News.
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0: 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Turns out it was just a Charlie horse.
1: Yeah.
0: Seal. It's crazy. Just great songs. 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

0: leaves in the early morning, sunny, a high of 21. And on Saturday, a mix of sun and cloud, a high of 23. I'm Bob Kabenga with Arne Pryor's Breaking and Local News.
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songs. 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Let's see what's down here. Ooh, it's Elvis! 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

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Three times today, you heard short clips from a Journey song. 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
8: 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A new way for news. 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

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Wow FM, as they say, it's 5 o'clock somewhere. Well, in minutes, that somewhere is going to be right here. And I do hope you give yourself a little chance to celebrate another awesome day, getting a lot done at the office so that tomorrow your workday is that much shorter and you can extend your weekend with just great songs on Wow FM.

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1: Good afternoon, it's 19 degrees, sunny, and a yellow frost advisory is in place for tonight. I'm Bob Kabinga in the ArnProurToday.ca newsroom. Come and meet your candidates running for ArnProur Town Council. An all-candidates meet-and-greet is being held tonight at the Royal Canadian Legion on Daniel Street. Although there won't be any formal debates or speeches, the evening will be focused on getting to know your candidates running to make an informed decision on Election Day. Monday, October 26th is the day where you can cast your vote. The event runs from 5 till 7 p.m. The Upper Ottawa Valley OPP are reminding families that e-scooters and e-bikes don't have the same rules. Acting Sergeant Jessica Broom says parents should check exactly what type of vehicle they're buying before making a purchase.
2: You buy one and it's above a certain amount of wattage or goes above a certain speed, it can become a different classification of vehicle where you'd need a driver's license, insurance, permit, etc.
1: E-scooter riders must be at least 16 years of age, while riders under 18 need helmets. E-bikes are permitted across Ontario, but riders must be 16 years of age or older and wear a helmet at all times. This year will feature a less traditional way of voting. In July of 2025, ArnProur Council passed a bylaw adopting a new method of voting. This means residents can only cast their ballots via the internet or telephone. Information on this process will be sent to eligible voters via their voter information letter. To ensure you receive this letter, you will want to make sure all of your information is up to date with the clerk's office. If all of your information is accurate, you should receive your letter in early October. Any concerns can be directed to the clerk's office at the town of ArnProur. In sports, the ArnProur Packers are out of town taking on the Smiths Falls Bears tonight. Game time's at 7:30. And in the NHL preseason, Edmonton takes on Vancouver tonight at 9, and Calgary visits Seattle at 9:40. I'm Bob Kabinga with the news that keeps you connected to where you live. ArnProur's three-day weather is next.
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6: Canadian and U.S. markets finished mixed today, with the TSX slipping as falling gold and silver prices weighed on materials stocks despite a rally in energy shares. While the S&P 500 was essentially flat, the NASDAQ edged up 0.01% and the Dow fell 0.3% as higher oil prices, elevated treasury yields, and expectations of another Fed rate hike kept investors cautious amid Middle East uncertainty. The S&P TSX Composite Index was down 45 points at 35,706. In New York, the Dow Jones Industrial Average was down 162 points at 51,350. The S&P 500 Index was down 2 points at 7,704, while the NASDAQ Composite was up 3 points at 26,939. The Canadian dollar traded for 70.7 cents U.S. The crude oil contract was up $3.19 at $95.35 per barrel, and the gold contract was down $17 at $4,300 an ounce. 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
1: Tonight, clear, a low of 3 with an Environment Canada yellow advisory for the risk of frost. Tomorrow, the risk of frost continues in the early morning, sunny, a high of 21. And on Saturday, a mix of sun and cloud, a high of 23. I'm Bob Kabinga with ArnProur's breaking and local news.

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The Milkman, and a reminder, again tomorrow. We do it 7 days a week, 8, 11, and 3. 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
10: Tonight, clear, a low of 3 with an Environment Canada yellow advisory for the risk of frost. Tomorrow, the risk of frost continues in the early morning, sunny, a high of 21. And on Saturday, a mix of sun and cloud, a high of 23. I'm Bob Kabinga with Arnprior's Breaking and Local News.

got going on besides reading license plates and trying to make sense of them. Three quick trivia questions to keep you occupied and entertained. Here we go, just for fun. What is the currency of Japan? Yeah, that would be the end. Give me one honk if you got that right. Nice. Traffic trivia. What trademark characteristic are Christian Louboutin's shoes known for? That would be red soles. Two toots if you got that one right. Nice. And finally, traffic trivia. In which Shakespeare play would you find the characters Valentine, Proteus, Sylvia, and Julia? Two gentlemen of Verona. Three toots if you got that right. And if you got them all right, buy yourself the extra large coffee at the drive-thru on your way home this afternoon. Nice. Just great songs. Jigsaw.

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just great songs. Wow, FM, giving you lots to talk about and even more to talk about if you're a grand prize winner for the Battle of Ontario. Ever been to a Leafs Sens game? I've been to a few. Oh boy. They can be a lot. Yeah, they can be a lot of fun. It is Wow FM's great Canadian getaway. So here's the deal. We have put aside a pair of tickets to the Leafs and the Sens. We've booked a room at the Royal York Hotel, and we put aside $500 spending money for our grand prize winner. Log on to our website.

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It is the Milkman. Not going to lie, that's a pretty good feeling, being needed. Needed to get you home each and every weekday with just great songs.

0: Good evening. It's 17 degrees, sunny. A yellow frost advisory is in place for tonight. I'm Bob Kabinga in the ArnProudToday.ca newsroom. Election day is fast approaching, and there's still a few things you'll want to do before voting period begins. Ensure you're registered to vote by checking your information by contacting the clerk's office. Here you can make sure everything is up to date. If all of your information is correct, you should receive your voter information letter in early October describing on how and when to vote. As of July 2025, Arn Prior Council adopted the alternative method of voting, meaning residents can only vote via the internet or telephone. Any questions or concerns can be directed to the clerk's office at the town of Arn Prior. Police are warning parents to think twice before buying an e-scooter for their kids. Upper Ottawa Valley OPP say they've seen more young people using them since school returned. Acting Sergeant Jessica Broom says there are misconceptions about where e-scooters can legally be used.
1: That people believe is that because you can buy these literally anywhere in big box stores online, is that you could use them anywhere, and in fact, that's not true.
0: Arn Prior does not have a bylaw in place allowing e-scooters, which is a requirement to be a part of the provincial pilot project. If you think horsepower only comes from under the hood of a truck, think again. The Ontario Four Horse Hitch Series brings its Supreme Championship to the Carp Fair this Friday evening, capping off a season showcasing the strength, teamwork, and elegance of draft horses. Among the 10 qualified teams competing for a share of Friday's $40,000 prize pool will be the McLaughlin Clydesdales of Haley Station, as well as the Harvest Hill Belgians from North Gower, and Pennell and Percherons from Metcalf. In sports, the Arn Prior Packers are out of town taking on the Smiths Falls Bears tonight. Game time's at 7:30. And in the NHL preseason, Edmonton takes on Vancouver tonight at 9, and Calgary visits Seattle at 9:40. I'm Bob Kabinga with the news that keeps you connected to where you live. Arn Prior's three-day weather is next.
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0: Tonight, clear, a low of 3 with an Environment Canada yellow advisory for the risk of frost. Tomorrow, the risk of frost continues in the early morning, sunny, a high of 21. And on Saturday, a mix of sun and cloud, a high of 23. I'm Bob Kabinga with Arn Prior's Breaking and Local News.
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Star this Sunday night, and she is the leading nominee with 11, Madonna and the Milkman with Just Great Songs on Wow FM. And Daryl Hall has a pretty cool YouTube channel. It's called Daryl's Place, where he invites his musical friends over and they jam. Recently, Lisa Loeb joined him, and together they did a really cool version of this. Rich Girl, Just Great Songs, Wow FM.

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fun. It's Paul in the City. Just great songs. Wow FM and a busy night tonight on TV. Lots of options, including Thursday Night Football, Packers hosting the Atlanta Falcons. Also, 25th season premiere for Hell's Kitchen, American Horror Story, the 13th season premiere, Special Forces, World's Toughest Test. Stewart fails to save the universe. I gave that a legitimate shot. It's just not doing it for me. If it's doing it for you, the first season finale is tonight. Also, the series premiere of A Different World on Netflix. Wait a second, that sounds familiar. Yep, it's an updated revival of the 1987 sitcom that gave us Whitley Gilbert and Dwayne Wayne. Tina Turner. We don't need another hero. We just need great songs. The Milkman delivers.

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0: all coming back to me now. Celine Dion winding down our Thursday Together sideshow is up next. It is the Milkman with a groan before I go. What is a flea's favorite way to travel? Itch. Hiking.
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0: 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It is the Milkman, John Milky. Moo for now.

0: 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My name is Sideshow, asking the hard-hitting questions. This is Things You Didn't Know Yesterday. William Shatner and Ricardo Montalban are never on screen together in The Wrath of Khan, and they were never on set together either. Their scenes were filmed 4 months apart. I mean, the idea of never seeing your coworkers does sound pretty appealing. The dollar sign came from the letter P written over the letter S. But why PS? It was originally the sign for the peso in Spain. Eventually, the loop in the P was dropped, so it was just an S with a line through it.
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0: And more people in Anchorage, Alaska take a plane to work than a bus. And here I am getting annoyed anytime I have to fly for vacation.
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0: It's your chance to go from listening to Journey to actually seeing Journey. 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
11: Tonight, clear, a low of 3 with an Environment Canada yellow advisory for the risk of frost. Tomorrow, the risk of frost continues in the early morning, sunny, a high of 21. And on Saturday, a mix of sun and cloud, a high of 23. I'm Bob Gabenga with Arne Pryor's Breaking and Local News.

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I got a question for you. 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Listen, I'm a pet owner, and I know we do some weird stuff. What's something funny that pet owners do? Give it to me straight. I can take it. 833-0-WOW-FM. 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

0: Selfish. Let Her Cry. Just great songs on Wow FM. My name is Sideshow. Question tonight, what's something funny that pet owners do? Listen, as a pet owner, I know we do some weird stuff. You can text me, 833-OWOW-FM. Amy says they talk for their dog in a completely different voice. Well, what am I supposed to do? Talk for my dog in its own, in my voice? That makes no sense. My dog wouldn't have my voice.
1: My dog would have, like, a dog voice.
0: You know, wait, what do you... I said I wasn't going to get defensive, but here I am getting defensive. This is ridiculous. Of course I'm going to give my dog a different voice. She can't talk for herself.
1: And she probably sounds like this. So this is the voice she's going to get.

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